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0: Still, no new messages.
1: Why are you judging me?
0: Zero. Zilch. 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
1: Come on. 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
0: Still, no new messages.
1: Why are you judging me?
0: Zero. Zilch. None. Nada.
1: Come on. 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
3: 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We are talking football. Catch the latest episode because we are breaking down the latest drama surrounding Aaron Rodgers. And what is he thinking these days? Another comeback coming? Ooh, is the NFL ready for more Aaron Rodgers headlines? We're diving into all the Hot Takes, quarterback chaos, and the biggest football stories making news right now. 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
2: Road work on the 400 southbound at Duckworth and Berry, blocking two left lanes, and you head way down the road. South 400 ramp to Rutherford, the left lane is blocked. Northbound 400 ramp to Rutherford, no access. Northbound at Highway 9, two left lanes blocked with overnight work. We have some construction. East 401 collectors at Young, two right lanes. The Ford, it's a big deal event on until June 1st. 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I'm Dan Dealey. That's Hot Country Traffic.
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1: 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Hot Country traffic.
4: Well, the road work continues on the 400 southbound at Duckworth with two left lanes blocked. And then you have to head way down the road in Bond. South 400 ramp to Rutherford, left lane. Northbound ramp to Rutherford is closed. And then up at Highway 9 on the 400 northbound, two left lanes still blocked. Good start on the 404 DVP and 401. 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That's Hot Country traffic.
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1: Good morning. It's currently 6 degrees in New Market, Aurora. The dollar's trading for 72.65 cents U.S. Gas is holding at $1.91.9 cents per liter at most GTA stations. I'm Rob Kerwane, and it's Thursday, May the 21st. A Toronto-based company has been fined $175,000 over a fatal injury nearly 2 years ago at a workplace in King City. A judge in Newmarket issued the fine and a 25% victim surcharge on March 26th after Aecon Utilities entered a guilty plea. The court bulletin states the worker was fatally injured during the installation of a new underground utility service at a residential property on King Road on July 30th, 2024. It says the worker was inside the trench when heavy rainfall began and entered the excavations. The investigation concluded the company failed to make sure the equipment was not used when the weather condition made its use likely a danger to the worker. A passenger jet bound for the United States ended up being diverted to Montreal because of American flight restrictions linked to the Ebola outbreak in the Democratic Republic of Congo. Air France says its flight from Paris to Detroit could not land at its intended destination because one of its passengers was denied entry under new regulations. Those regulations state that travelers from certain countries, including the Congo, can enter only through Washington. Canadian and American health officials did not immediately return requests for comment. Weeks before the global soccer fans descend on Toronto and Vancouver for the World Cup, some Uber drivers are trying to score better working conditions during the tournament. They've told the ride-hailing giant they're worried about how they'll contend with the traffic and tempers that 650,000 expected guests will bring to the Canadian cities in June and July. Barry Sawyer, head of the United Food and Commercial Workers, which represents Uber drivers, says they have asked the company to make sure passengers know it is not the driver's fault if the roads are busy. In sports, the Toronto Blue Jays won 2-1 last night against the New York Yankees after the game was delayed for more than 2 hours by rain. The Blue Jays are back in New York to take them on in the finale of their four-game series today. The Yankees can take the series with a win, having defeated the Jays in the first two contests. Your Hot Country forecast, sunny skies today with a high of 15. Tonight, clear, a low plus 1 with some patchy frost. Tomorrow, sunny, increasing cloudiness late in the morning with a high of 17. Showers on Saturday with a high 14. And right now it's 6 degrees in Newmarket, Aurora. I'm Rob Kerwane.
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0: Stump with Highway Money. Good morning, 617. How are you? Oh, it's Thursday. We're all feeling a little confused as to what day it is. It's a short work week for many of us, you know, coming off a long weekend. Long weekends are always great, but it's that week coming in that you're coming into that always messes you up, right? But hey, we're going to get to Friday and we'll get to another weekend together. Yes, we're in this together. I'm Tracy Lynn. So glad that you're starting your day with us here at Hot Country Mornings. Yes, Christina, good morning. We're going to go over to the text line right now. Christina's saying the sunrise, too, threw her right off. No sunrise pictures this morning, but I know it's a beautiful start to the day. Totally throws you off. It was like overnight that it started to get really bright out early. I noticed that yesterday. I was like, okay, a little bit. But today, my goodness, I really thought I had slept in. And I'm thinking, hey, wait, if I slept in and I'm really late for work, somebody would have called me by now, right? But it was just, it was a lovely, lovely drive. If you're just heading out on the roads today, don't forget your sunglasses. We're going to get to weather in just a few moments, or actually just in a moment. Not bad, but sunny skies. We need this. And it looks like next week things will heat up a little bit more. Good morning. Good morning, guys. Check in on the text line. Good morning, Greg. We're having a good time. Yes, hopefully summer is on the way. I am craving the heat. I have to say that over the last weekend, I know we were joking about getting an attitude adjustment because I needed to feel the sun on my face. It totally changed my mood. 100%. It was just so great. And last night, as I was sitting there watching Dallas, I noticed that the sunset, it was a beautiful pink color that was going through the house. It was like a violet color. It was so stunning. And I'm like, wow, this is what we've been waiting for, right? So you know what? We endured a long, long winter, but we're here, right? And we've got the most beautiful time of the year. It's you, me, and country music. It definitely is the perfect way to start the day. Hit us up on the text line and check in. Good morning.
1: Hot country weather.
0: Sunny skies today, high of 15. Clear skies overnight. We're going to get frost, low plus one. Now driving along the 400 into Barrie, same thing. Sunny skies, high of 14 with a clear low of plus one. And for Friday, starting the day off, sunny skies with increasing cloudiness near noon, high of 18 with a cloudy low of nine. Showers for Saturday, high of 12. And a look ahead to Sunday, cloudy with a high of 16.
1: Hot country traffic.
2: 400 northbound Innisfil Beach Road. Daytime work has begun. The left lane is blocked. We do have a collision on the 410 heading southbound as you approach Steeles. And looks like the HOV and left lane blocked. It is backed up right now. 400 off and on delays approaching the 401, but otherwise good shape there. Summer's coming in hot, so why not turn up the chill with Smirnoff Ice? 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I'm Dan Dealey. That's Hot Country Traffic.
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0: 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Ooh, is the NFL ready for more Aaron Rodgers headlines? 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

0: you. Good morning, coffee cheers. It is 6:42. Happy Thursday. It is May 21st. We're having fun on the text line right now this morning. I'm so glad that you guys have decided to text and join us. Good morning to Christina, Eric, Greg, Stephanie, Tony, and Mark. We're having a lot of fun. And it's coffee cheers, guys. Okay, what's going on? This is the big question I'm asking you today or this morning. How did you sleep last night? I slept really crappy and I had to take Tylenol already. Okay. So besides the dog on top of me, it was like a tossing and turning kind of night. Like I could not get comfortable. I do know that I do have issues with sleeping on my one side still because of my shoulder, but I just could not fall asleep. But I was so tired. My eyes were so tired that I didn't want to be on the phone. How did you guys sleep last night? 1-877-505-3692. A new survey by IKEA reveals that 72% of people use phones in bed. We know that 17% of people report stress as their biggest barrier to sleep. 12% of people say that an anxiety disorder is their biggest barrier. They can't sleep because of anxiety. I get next day anxiety. I'm always thinking about like the next day. 11% of people say overthinking is their biggest barrier to sleep. And 8% of people say that just basic sleep disorders are really hard. Like that's why they can't get to sleep. How did you sleep? And I want to know. When you are in bed, do you need a fan? Do you need the window opened all year round? Do you have to have blankets on you before you can actually fall asleep? I used to be layered with blankets. Now there's a fan going. I like the window open all year long. Like maybe it's because the dog's on top of me. I don't know. But I just feel like I can't sleep unless there's fresh, cool air in the room. 1-877-505-3692. How did you sleep last night? We'd love to hear from you. Good morning. It's Yumi and Country Music.
1: Hot country weather.
0: Sunny skies today, high of 15. Clear skies overnight. We're going to get frost, low plus one. Now driving along the 400 into Barrie, same thing. Sunny skies, high of 14 with a clear low of plus one. And for Friday, starting the day off, sunny skies with increasing cloudiness near noon, high of 18 with a cloudy low of nine. Showers for Saturday, high of 12. And a look ahead to Sunday, cloudy with a high of 16.
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2: The 410 southbound crash approaching Steele still blocking the HOV and left lane as we're now starting to see things develop both directions on the 401 and especially East 409 reaching the 401. Pretty slow southbound 400 Finch to the 401, 404 DVP Finch toward Eglinton. 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I'm Dan Dealey. That's Hot Country Traffic.
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0: Country. We'll be right back.
1: Tracy Lynn will be back with Hot Country Mornings in minutes. From the Hot Country News Center, this is an information update.
2: Good morning. It's 5 degrees in Newmarket and Aurora. The dollar's trading for 72.65 cents U.S. Gas is holding at $1.91.9 cents per liter at most GTA stations. I'm Rob Kerwain, and it's Thursday, May the 21st. Just for Laughs founder Gilbert Rozon will pay his accusers $930,000 and is waiving his right to appeal a civil court judgment against him after reaching a settlement. Rozon reached the settlement with the nine women, which comes 7 weeks after a decision in a civil trial that lasted 10 months, in which Quebec Superior Court Justice Chantal Tremblay ruled he sexually assaulted the women between 1980 and 2004, when Rozon was founder of the Montreal Comedy Festival. The women had sued him for $14 million. Prime Minister Mark Carney is condemning Israel's treatment of detained activists following a raid on a Gaza-bound flotilla packed with aid. Carney described the behavior as abominable and unacceptable, adding that Ottawa is seeking assurances about the well-being of detained Canadians. France, Italy, the Netherlands, Britain, Turkey, and Greece were also critical of the incident. The global uproar was sparked by the release of videos showing the activists restrained, their wrists bound, and foreheads lowered to the floor. Generic versions of Ozempic are beginning to arrive at pharmacies across Canada this week. Health Canada recently approved products from Apotex and Dr. Reddy's. Apotex says its product will cost about one-third the price of the brand name Ozempic, which can cost hundreds of dollars each month. Some pharmacy chains say supplies are starting to reach distribution centers and stores. Experts say patients paying out of pocket will likely see benefits first, while insurers update their coverage plans. In sports, the Vegas Golden Knights landed the first blow in the NHL's Western Conference Final last night. Vegas beat Colorado 4-2 thanks to an early 3-0 lead and a 36-save effort from Carter Hart. Tonight, the Montreal Canadiens visit the Carolina Hurricanes in Game 1 of the NHL's Eastern Conference Final. Your Hot Country forecast will see sunny skies today with a high of 15, a UV index of 8 or very high. Clear skies tonight going down to a low of plus 1, and some patchy frost can be expected as well. Tomorrow, sunny skies with increasing cloudiness late in the morning, a high of 17 with a UV index of 8 or very high. Showers for Saturday, a high of 14. Sunday, cloudy, chance of showers, and a high of 18 degrees. Right now, we are sitting at 5 degrees in Newmarket and Aurora. I'm Rob Kerwain.
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0: That was Tyler Hubbard with Dancing in the Country. Good morning. Happy Thursday. It's you, me, and country music. Coffee cheers. I'm Tracy Lynn, your morning mind bender for that $100 OLG voucher. The average person owns this item in three different versions. We do not have the answer yet. If you guess it correctly, you get that $100 OLG voucher. Okay, so moments ago, we had the queue for the Dean Brody and Rec Law tickets for the tickets that we have up for grabs. So it's time to get to the phone line to see who today's winner is. And just remember, if you didn't get in it to win it today, you'll have another chance tomorrow. Okay, all the details are on our website. Don't worry. It's you, me, and country music. It's time to get to the phone line.
1: Hello?
0: Good morning. Is this Alexandra?
1: Yes, it is.
0: Well, good morning, Alexandra. It's Tracy Lynn calling from High Country Mornings.
1: Hi, how are you?
0: I'm doing good. How are you?
1: Good, thank you.
0: Oh, what a beautiful start to the day.
1: Yes, it is. I love the sunshine.
0: I know. It threw me off a little bit because it's so early and it decided to show up.
1: Yes.
0: Oh, well, it's your day. Congratulations. You heard the cue to text. You text in, and now you are off to go see Dean Brody and the Rec Laws.
1: Oh, my goodness. Thank you so much.
0: You are off to see their Hometown Heroes Tour at the RBC Amphitheater in Toronto, September 24th. Congratulations.
1: Thank you so much. It'll be a great birthday outing for me.
0: Well, there you go. So is your birthday on the September 24th?
1: It's the 18th, so close enough.
0: Perfect. Well, you know what? Let's get a hold of our people and let's do a big happy birthday sing-along when we're there, okay?
1: Thank you so much.
0: Give a good morning shout-out to everybody listening.
1: Good morning.
0: Congratulations. How awesome is that, Alexandra? Thanks for playing along and thanks for hanging out with Hot Country Mornings.
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2: Hot Country weather.
0: Sunny skies today, high of 15. Clear skies overnight. We're going to get frost, low plus one. Now driving along the 400 into Barrie, same thing. Sunny skies, high of 14 with a clear low of plus one. And for Friday, starting the day off, sunny skies with increasing cloudiness near noon, high of 18 with a cloudy low of 9. Showers for Saturday, high of 12. And a look ahead to Sunday, cloudy with a high of 16.
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3: 400 southbound seeing delays on the approach to the 401. Actually starts after Finch. And the 404 DVP southbound Finch toward Eglinton expect delays. Same with the 401 where eastbound the Express of Victoria Park, we have a stalled vehicle blocking the right lane. The Ford, it's a big deal event on until June 1st. 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I'm Dan Dealey. That's Hot Country traffic.
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0: 7:41. Happy Thursday, coffee cheer. So glad that you're starting your day right here with Hot Country Mornings. I'm Tracy Lynn. Up for grabs, that $100 OLG voucher. Morning, your morning mind bender. The average person owns this item in three different versions. What is it? Good morning. Good morning, Kristen. What are you saying? Oh, Kirsten, my apologies. Good morning, Kirsten. Insulated cups for coffee. Yes, you know what? That is a great one, but it's not the answer. A lot of us have how many insulated cups? How many Stanleys and Yetis do we have? But sorry, that is not the right one. Good morning, Kevin. Kevin is saying albums. Nope. Mark saying, could it be a PlayStation? Nope. Sorry. And good morning to first-time texter Gordy. Gordy is saying they have three hats. Nope, that's not it. Sorry, Tiffany. Tiffany's got a few answers here. Tiffany's saying she's been talking to Alexa about this, but I just gonna say, Tiffany, Alexa is wrong today. And wrong. So you haven't got it yet. Good morning, Melissa. Nope, it is not sunglasses. Plate sets. No, I'm sorry. Jordan. Good morning, Jordan. How are you? I was just going to say, I don't have a name on here. And then you sent it right as I was thinking it. So we're thinking all on the same vibes this morning. Okay, no one has the answer yet. The average person owns this item in three different versions. What is it? 1-877-505-3692. Good morning, Nancy. Nancy's saying purses. No. Tiffany, bridesmaid dresses. No. Christina, sunglasses. No. Bank accounts, Lisa. No. Rachel, good morning. Rachel's saying wine glasses. No. No, no one's got it. Did I stump you today? Oh, man, I think I got you guys. The average person owns this item in three different versions. What is it? 1-877-505-3692. Good morning.
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0: Sunny skies today, high of 15. Clear skies overnight. We're going to get frost, low plus one. Now driving along the 400 into Barrie, same thing. Sunny skies, high of 14 with a clear low of plus one. And for Friday, starting the day off, sunny skies with increasing cloudiness near noon, high of 18 with a cloudy low of nine. Showers for Saturday, high of 12. And a look ahead to Sunday, cloudy with a high of 16.
1: Hot Country traffic.
2: 400 southbound seeing delays on the approach to the 401, actually starts after Finch, and the 404 DVP southbound Finch toward Eglinton expect delays. Same with the 401, where eastbound the Express of Victoria Park, we have a stalled vehicle blocking the right lane. The Ford, it's a big deal event on until June 1st. 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I'm Dan Dealey. That's Hot Country traffic.
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2: Good morning. It's currently 7 degrees in Newmarket, Aurora. The dollar's trading for 72.65 cents U.S. Gas is holding at $1.91.9 cents per liter at most GTA stations. I'm Rob Kerwain, and it's Thursday, May the 21st. The city of Toronto could soon have a new tool in its battle against scofflaw drivers. Noise cameras are up for discussion this afternoon at City Council's monthly meeting. Councillor Lily Chang is introducing a motion at this week's council meeting that calls on staff to look into bringing noise cameras to the streets of the city to catch drivers making excessive noise. She wants city staff to look into noise camera use in other jurisdictions to find out what technology works best. Chang says she's seen an increase in complaints about drivers who needlessly rev their engines or modify their vehicles in such a way that they become much louder. Health officials in Canada and the U.S. have not yet commented on an Air France flight bound for Detroit that was diverted to Montreal. The airline says a passenger was denied entry into the U.S. as new regulations state that travelers from certain countries, including the Congo, can only enter the country through Washington. Congo and its neighbor Uganda have been battling an outbreak of a rare variety of Ebola, which is suspected to have sickened 600 and killed at least 139. Meantime, Canadian aid workers are en route to the Democratic Republic of Congo. Halifax-based Sharon Levera with the Canadian Red Cross says he's hoping to arrive in the next few days, while a team of public health and logistics experts are already on their way. Their work will include contact tracing, psychological support, and helping people get to treatment centers. A Canadian citizen who's been living in the United States for decades is being accused of voting illegally. The U.S. Attorney's Office says the 40-year-old is facing one count of unlawful voting by an alien and one count of casting a ballot known to be fraudulent. They say he became a permanent resident in February 1987, living north of Boston, and has voted in multiple federal elections. The problem stems from official registration forms in which he declared he was a U.S. citizen. In sports, the Toronto Blue Jays are in New York to take on the Yankees in the finale of their four-game series. Toronto won 2-1 last night after the game was delayed for over 2 hours by rain. The Yankees can take the series with a win, having defeated the Jays in the first two contests. Your hot country forecast, sunny today with a high of 15, clear tonight, a low plus 1 with a patchy frost, sunny tomorrow, increasing cloudiness late in the morning with a high of 17 degrees. Right now it's 7 degrees in Newmarket, Aurora. I'm Rob Kerwain.
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morning. It's 8:10. How are you? 1-877-505-3692. We love hearing from you. Good morning to Jesse and your son that's listening. And we also have Jordan and his son Felix on the text line, and they're listening as well. So Jesse and your son Jordan and your son Felix, good morning, guys. Welcome to Hot Country. Oh, my goodness. No one's got the answer yet. The average person owns this item in three different versions. What is it? 1-877-505-3692. Welcome to the party to all the new texters that are joining in on the conversation. So glad that you decided to text. Good morning. Man, there's so many of you. Moose, Trisha, Jordan, Mark, Matt, Cindy, Melissa, Nicole. Nicole was a little cheeky on that answers there. Jesse, Garrett, Tanya, Carm, Jordan, Jeanette, Jenna, we've had Joni and Rachel and Susan. And I apologize if I'm not getting to all your names. Derek, good morning. Welcome to the Hot Country Party. Good morning, Matt, Alexandra, Charlie, Mike, Kirsten, Kevin, Melissa, Gail. Good morning, Gail. New to the text line. We are having fun, aren't we? And we're so glad that you guys are hanging out with us. And now, yeah, remember, someone just texted in socks. It is wrong, but I need your name so I know who we're talking to. Good morning. Send me over your name. We hope that you guys are having a great start to your day. We love listening to you. We love hearing from you. Text, call. Remember, this is your radio station. I'm your passenger princess reporting for duty. Tucker Wetmore now on Hot Country Mornings.

0: Nate Holler and Neil Towns with Backfire. Good morning. It is 8:17. How are you? 1-877-505-3692. It's Thursday. It is May 21st. If you're celebrating a birthday, happy birthday to you. You are also celebrating today with Josh Allen, QB for the Buffalo Bills, and country star Cody Johnson. And Mr. T is celebrating a birthday today. He's 74. He looks good for 74. If you're celebrating an anniversary, happy anniversary to you. Happy You Day. If you're just got up and your feet touched the ground, it's about you today. It really is. Don't forget, tomorrow we'll have another chance to score tickets to go see Dean Brody and the Reklaws for their Hometown Heroes tour. Ryan has tickets for Bailey Zimmerman this afternoon. And tomorrow you can score yourself a pair of tickets during the morning show. Actually, sorry, not a pair of tickets. You will score yourself during the morning show a $200 gift certificate for Nikki's Western World. How awesome is that? Oh, $200 to put towards a pair of boots, if not buy a pair of boots, some concert outfits. It would be really good. And of course, if you head over to our Hot Country website, you can enter to win the Luke Combs prize pack. You get a pair of tickets to his concert in a couple of weeks in Toronto. Plus, you get his new vinyl. You get merch. And you could be a roadie for the day. Roadie for the afternoon. How awesome is that? And I guess you guys want the answer to your morning mind bender. No one got it. The average person owns this item in three different versions. The answer is black pants. Black pants was the answer today. We'll do this again tomorrow. You'll also have another chance to chime in on the morning mind bender for that $100 OLG voucher. And thanks to all the new texters that have joined the Hot Country party. We're so glad that you decided to text and let us know who you are. It's always great to know who's on the other side. We like to know. And hey, good morning, Tiffany, Grayson, and Everett. We're so glad that you guys were even chiming in on the morning mind bender.
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0: Sunny skies today, high of 15. Clear skies overnight. We're going to get frost, low plus one. Now driving along the 400 into Barrie, same thing. Sunny skies, high of 14 with a clear low of plus one. And for Friday, starting the day off, sunny skies with increasing cloudiness near noon, high of 18 with a cloudy low of nine. Showers for Saturday, high of 12. And a look ahead to Sunday, cloudy with a high of 16.
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2: Still a crash for the 401 West Collectors past Markham Road. Left lane and right lane blocked, and further west express 404 DVP collision center lane. And now east 401 Collectors past Leslie, a crash right lane blocked. Stall up ahead. East collector ramp to the 404 DVP. Another stall east express at Victoria Park. Right lane is blocked. Summer's coming in hot, so why not turn up the chill with Smirnoff Ice? 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I'm Dan Dealey. That's Hot Country traffic.
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0: 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Ooh, is the NFL ready for more Aaron Rodgers headlines? 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

0: Hometown Heroes. You'll have another chance to score yourself tickets to the Hometown Heroes Tour coming in September to the RBC Amphitheater. You have another chance during the morning show. Tomorrow, Ryan this afternoon has your Bailey Zimmerman tickets. Go to our Hot Country website right now. You can get in it to win it for the big Luke Combs contest. A pair of tickets to his concert, merch, his vinyl, and you could be a roadie for the afternoon. Plus, our Ontario Country Music Awards happening in next weekend. Oh my goodness, where has May gone to? Holy cow. Wow. So yeah, lots of things you can get in it to win it. And tomorrow during the morning show, we will have a $200 gift certificate to Nikki's Western World coming your way. 1-877-505-3692. Good morning, Lori. Good morning and welcome to Hot Country. A lot of new listeners. Good morning to Bort. Some great answers that came through for our morning mind bender, but unfortunately nobody got it today, so I stumped you. That's okay. You will get another chance tomorrow. And we have Jamie, Steve, and Linda chiming in on conversations as well. They're on the way to a doctor's appointment and they're listening to Hot Country. So yes, you got to love it when somebody finally makes a doctor's appointment. You know, yeah, you know when the guy just doesn't want to make a doctor's appointment because he just doesn't want to deal with things and then you leave it to the last second? Yeah, can't wait to hear about this one. 1-877-505-3692. We hope you guys are having a great start to your day. Don't forget your sunglasses. What you see is what you get. We're going to get to your weather in just a few seconds. Okay, it's sunny, but it's not going to be as warm. But long range, looking ahead to Monday, Tuesday, it's going to be in the 20s. But this is great golf weather. We'll say this is good golf weather. We hope you're having a great start to your day. It's you, me, and country music. It definitely is the perfect way to start the day. It is 8:43. Good morning, guys.
1: Hot Country weather.
0: Sunny skies today, high of 15. Clear skies overnight. We're going to get frost, low plus one. Now driving along the 400 into Barrie, same thing. Sunny skies, high of 14 with a clear low of plus one. And for Friday, starting the day off, sunny skies with increasing cloudiness near noon, high of 18 with a cloudy low of nine. Showers for Saturday, high of 12. And a look ahead to Sunday, cloudy with a high of 16.
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2: 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East 401 Collectors Pass Leslie, a crash with two right lanes, and East Collector Ramp to the 404 DVP stall right lane. 404 DVP heavy, not too bad on the 400 southbound as you reach Bond, minor delays. Summer's coming in hot, so why not turn up the chill with Smirnoff Ice? Fresh new look, same OG flavor, 19 plus. 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I'm Dan Dealey, that's Hot Country traffic.
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It's easy. 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So that's pretty good. 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
1: Look out for construction on the 400 northbound at Innisfil Beach Road in the left lane. All the while, some light volume on the southbound side through Vaughan from Major McKenzie to Rutherford. And on the southbound 404, some light volume as well from Elgin Mills to 16th Avenue. Also in the Maple area, look out for a crash at Rutherford and Keele, another in Markham. In the Thornhill area, Leslie north of John Street. 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I'm Miles Marcus. That's Hot Country Traffic.

Sunny skies, high of 14, 15 in some areas. Don't forget your sunglasses. It's the perfect way to spend the day right here on Hot Country 88.5.

Ryan, this afternoon, we'll have tickets to go see Bailey Zimmerman. We'll have the last pair of tickets up for grabs for Dean Brody and the Reklaws tomorrow morning during the morning show. And we will have a $200 gift card to Nikki's Western World up for grabs. Yes. Oh, so much fun. And don't forget, if you head over to the website, you can enter to win tickets to go see Luke Combs. And you can be off to the Ontario Country Music Awards next weekend. I'm Tracy Lynn, and this is Hot Country 88.5.

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3: A stalled vehicle came and then went on the northbound 400 Express at Highway 7. And much further ahead is construction ongoing northbound at Innisfil Beach Road in the left lane. And just east of Orillia, look out for maintenance crews on Highway 12. Northbound at Romero Road 46 in the right lane. In Vaughan, problems at Rutherford and Keele and in Markham at Leslie north of John. 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I'm Miles Marcus. That's Hot Country Traffic.
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0: wait to get to know you, everything about you makes me want you, know what you're doing, baby, don't you, don't you?
1: That's it for me. TL is out. Enjoy your workday playlist and Ryan this afternoon. And hey, you know what? I had such a wonderful day. Thank you so much for putting big smiles on our face. 1-877-505-3692. Hey, it's you, me, and country music. Every day, all day, we're together. Have a good one. See you tomorrow morning.

My name is Julie. I just want to say thank you, Hot Country 88.5. You've made the farm girl, now city girl, feel like home.

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1: 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Hot Country weather.
2: Sunny skies today, high of 15. Clear skies overnight. We're going to get frost, low plus one. Now driving along the 400 into Barrie, same thing. Sunny skies, high of 14 with a clear low of plus one. And for Friday, starting the day off, sunny skies with increasing cloudiness near noon, high of 18 with a cloudy low of nine. Showers for Saturday, high of 12. And a look ahead to Sunday, cloudy with a high of 16. 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And what is he thinking these days? Another comeback coming? Ooh, is the NFL ready for more Aaron Rodgers headlines? 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
14: 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Do you have Luke Combs tickets in there? If not, you have to get them now. He'll be stopping by Rogers Stadium in Toronto for back-to-back shows on June 5th and June 6th. And of course, Niagara native Tim Hicks, he's coming to the Opera House in Toronto on June 12th. We've got Post Malone and Jelly Roll. They're bringing their wild stadium tour to Rogers Stadium on June 16th. Bailey Zimmerman, the cutie, he's going to pop by RBCM Theater on June 18th. Then we have Megan Maroney. She'll be bringing her Cloud 9 tour to Scotiabank Arena Arena in Toronto with Canadian JP Sachs opening. Then this July, one of my favorites, Little Big Town, they will be hitting up OLG stage at Fallsview Casino in Niagara Falls on July 10th. And July 16th is going to be a new country holiday in Ontario because Ella Langley, she was just announced for TD Coliseum in Hamilton, and we've got Tim McGraw at RBC Amphitheatre on July 16th too in Toronto. If anyone needs a concert buddy, let me know. Stick around on Hot Country Radio because we will have all of your upcoming concert announcements and, of course, more amazing ticket giveaways. We'll have Luke Combs tickets, North of Nowhere Festival tickets, and some special announcements soon too.
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2: 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Hot Country weather.
3: Sunny skies today, high of 15. Clear skies overnight. We're going to get frost, low plus one. Now driving along the 400 into Barrie, same thing. Sunny skies, high of 14 with a clear low of plus one. And for Friday, starting the day off, sunny skies with increasing cloudiness near noon, high of 18 with a cloudy low of nine. Showers for Saturday, high of 12. And a look ahead to Sunday, cloudy with a high of 16.
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3: Sunny skies today, high of 15. Clear skies overnight. We're going to get frost, low plus one. Now driving along the 400 into Barrie, same thing. Sunny skies, high of 14 with a clear low of plus one. And for Friday, starting the day off, sunny skies with increasing cloudiness near noon, high of 18 with a cloudy low of nine. Showers for Saturday, high of 12. And a look ahead to Sunday, cloudy with a high of 16. Hot Takes with Tracy Lynn is out right now. 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Catch the latest episode because we are breaking down the latest drama surrounding Aaron Rodgers. And what is he thinking these days? Another comeback coming? Ooh, is the NFL ready for more Aaron Rodgers headlines? We're diving into all the Hot Takes, quarterback chaos, and the biggest football stories making news right now. 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
0: 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Hot Country weather.
3: Sunny skies today, high of 15. Clear skies overnight. We're going to get frost, low plus one. Now driving along the 400 into Barrie, same thing. Sunny skies, high of 14 with a clear low of plus one. And for Friday, starting the day off, sunny skies with increasing cloudiness near noon, high of 18 with a cloudy low of 9. Showers for Saturday, high of 12. And a look ahead to Sunday, cloudy with a high of 16.
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0: High Valley, I'm leaving you on High Country 88.5 from the top of the 400 to the bottom of the 400 right now. 12 degrees outside, a little bit of sunshine, full weather details coming up in just a little bit. Some big news confirmed yesterday. The NFL owners officially voted that 2030, the Super Bowl will be in Nashville. Ooh, doggy. You know, Nashville spent years building itself into this major tourism destination. I mean, there's a sort of a term that they have for Nashville. It's called Nash Vegas. You've probably heard of that before, but a lot of bachelor and bachelorette parties like to go to Nashville. I have a lot of friends who don't even listen to country music that have gone several times because it's just a vibe down there. I don't know if you remember back in 2019, the NFL Draft was hosted on Lower Broadway in Nashville. It was a party. Imagine the party they're going to throw for the Super Bowl.
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Ride, Hot Country, 88.5. It's Ryan, and thanks so much for having me on this afternoon. You know, for thousands of years, you would agree that France has been defined by its world-class wine. They've made the best of the best, right? But recently, they've noticed a massive shift over there where, for the first time ever, French people in France are officially drinking more beer than wine. And it turns out it's the younger generation, right? They're not into the long, traditional sit-down meals for a glass of wine. They're into the more quick, casual hangouts with just a few beers. They're also saying that beer is a little bit easier on their wallet than wine. Sure. I mean, same here in Canada. You know, we have happy hour, $5 a pint. It's a lot cheaper than having a glass of wine, that's for sure. And listen, I don't know what kind of beer they're drinking over there. Like, when it comes to Canada versus France, when it comes to wines, no disrespect to our Canadian wines, especially on Niagara on the lake, they make great stuff. But French wine will always reign supreme. But when it comes to beer, I don't know what kind of beer French people are drinking, but if they ever come here to Canada and they have one sip of Canadian beer, that it'll change their lives. Well, because we have strong

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2: Construction on the go for the 400 southbound at Innisfil Beach Road. Construction crews are working in the left lane. We're getting reports for problems. The 400 southbound past the Royal Road with debris in the center lane. New problems, 401 westbound express past Morningside. A crash blocking two left lanes. The Ford It's a Big Deal event is on until June 1st. 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Visit your Toronto area Ford store today. I'm Richard Martin. That's Hot Country Traffic.

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Ain't it crazy, baby? I just one drink could change things. Who'd ever thought we'd make it? Who'd have thought we'd ever come this far? Sparks flying over Bud Lights. Do what you're doing for the rest of your life.

5. It's Ryan. Hopefully having a great day, and thanks so much for allowing me to be a part of it. Also, thank you in advance for allowing me to sing to you. Yeah, coming up just after 3 o'clock, another cute text for your chance to play Bailey or Not. When you hear it, just text your name, and then I could be calling you. I'm going to sing to you, and you just got to let me know if those lyrics that I was singing are Bailey Zimmerman lyrics or not. If you get it correct, you're going to win tickets to his show at the RBC Amphitheater on June 18th. If you get it wrong, I just got to continue to sing to some Hot Country 88.5 listeners until I find myself a winner.

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0: Here's Ryan with his most people are good story of the day.
1: Dang. Talk about holding a grudge for decades only to completely turn it on its own head. There's a woman from Long Island who just donated her kidney to her former fifth grade teacher, despite the fact that back in 1980, they just did not like each other. Apparently, she thought that his assignments were way too easy. They never saw eye to eye in anything, and so they just never liked each other. But they reconnected online years later, and, well, she saw his social media post recently asking for some help with some final stage kidney disease, and she stepped up. She became the perfect match, donated her kidney, saved his life. How about that? That is amazing. That's so, and that's truly next level to be able to kind of, you know, wipe away all the negativity and the hate from all those years ago, which is great because I remember back in the seventh grade, my teacher got me suspended because I witnessed a school fight and I refused to tell on anyone. So I, for some strange reason, I got suspended. I don't even know why. And to be honest with you, I don't even know if I would lend my old teacher a pencil today. So shout out to this woman for making such a special, I guess you would say, donation to this man, her former teacher, who they never really got along, but she squashed all that and saved this man's life. It just proves that most people are good, y'all.
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2: Corey Kent tells CountryNow.com that he got into music after failing to make the basketball team at school. He said he grew up playing sports. He continued to play through high school, and then he remembers trying out for the basketball team, not making the cut, and then decided, I'm going to pick up a guitar. And Chris Jansen was recently doing an interview with People magazine when he said he has a hard time saying no to his fans if people want to see him or if they ask for autographs. He said he just can't say no. He's so blessed to be on the stage every night, and he wants to make everybody happy. And former voice judge Michael Bublé tells Good Housekeeping magazine that he believes Riley Green could be a future winner on the show and jokes about voting multiple times to back him. And Vincent Mason tells CMT that he's trying to stay away from writing heartbreak songs. He says, I know they're what I'm known for, but I'm trying to write happier songs. I want to show everyone that I can be happy too. And that's the Lowdown.
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1: Clear, cool, and frost advisory in effect for the GTA tonight with a low of 1. By tomorrow afternoon, 17 degrees, a little bit of sunshine. Cloudiness starts rolling in a Friday night. By Saturday, showers and a high of 11. Rain and 19 for your Sunday. If you're going up north into Barrie, similar situation. We've got a frost advisory with a low of 1 tonight. 18, a little bit of sunshine for your Friday. Clouds roll in by Saturday afternoon. 12 and rain, 16 and showers for your Sunday. From the top of the 400 to the bottom of the 400, we got a little bit of sunshine. It's 12 degrees. That's your Hot Country 88.5 weather.
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2: Ari, it's Ryan from Hot Country Radio. How are you?
1: Good. How are you?
2: Good. Doing good. Can I sing to you?
1: Yeah, sure.
2: I'm going to sing some song lyrics. You got to let me know if they're Billy or not. You ready?
1: Yeah.
2: All right. Red wine and mistakes, tears rolling down your face when I walked out that door.
1: Yeah.
2: Those are Bailey's lyrics?
1: Yeah.
2: Yeah, Ari, you're correct.
1: Okay, great.
2: Yeah, you want some tickets to see Bailey Zimmerman on June 18th at the RBC Amphitheater. Congratulations.
1: Thank you so much.
2: You are so welcome, Ari. Now, tomorrow I have what we call in the music industry an encore. Yeah, I'm going to do it again tomorrow, the last time for this week. Tomorrow afternoon, just after 3 o'clock, be listening for that cue to text. If I call you back, well, I'm going to sing to you nice and softly. And you got to let me know if those lyrics that I sang were Bailey or not.

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1: Good afternoon. Still some construction. Northbound Highway 12 at Rama Road. Maintenance crew in the right lane. And then southbound 400 through Innisfil Beach Road. A construction setup still in the left lane. Watch out for a collision causing delays on the West 401 Express Lanes past Morningside. Two left lanes are blocked. It's the all-weather drive main event. 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I'm Jennifer Young. That's Hot Country Traffic.
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summer. Dean Brody, along with the Reclaws, they're going to be at the RBC Amphitheater on September 24th for their Hometown Heroes Tour. And we want you to be there. Just be listening to Hot Country Mornings with Tracy Lynn tomorrow for your chance to win some tickets.

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0: Dallas Smith, Alexander Kay, How Do You Miss Me on Hot Country 88.5. Ooh, doggy. If you really think about the summer in Toronto, it is going to be busy. You got to think. RBC Amphitheater kicking off this week, and then Rogers Stadium kicking off this weekend, and just concerts week in and week out. Of course, the all the festivals that happen in Toronto, the Argos and the Jays, and it's just a lot. But then, of course, you throw in the FIFA World Cup in that mix, and it's going to be busy. Exciting, but busy. And, you know, a lot of people were pretty excited about the fact that FIFA World Cup is going to be here in Canada, both in Toronto and Vancouver, until they officially saw the receipt. I don't know if you heard this or not, but a new report reveals that hosting just 13 soccer matches in Canada is going to cost Canadian taxpayers over $1 billion. Now, that's going to break down to about $82 million per game. And this comes at like the worst time possible, because a lot of Canadians are playing like financial dodgeball with rent, groceries, and gas. It's tough. And I never want to get into a fight over politics or how the government is running things right now, but to know that our hard-earned dollars and our tax dollars are going to some soccer matches is frustrating for a lot of people, you know? Between this like billion-dollar tax-paying bill and then for soccer, and then even the tournament ticket prices are completely out of reach for a lot of regular families. It just feels like we're sort of being priced out of our own backyards. And it's frustrating. But on the flip side, as Canadians, I can see the positive in this, and that we are incredibly resilient and we are hardworking people. And yeah, we're in a tough time right now, but we've pulled out of tough times together. And I feel like with that sort of community strength and that bond that we have for each other, it's something that like no over-the-top price tag could ever change about us.
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0: Cool, clear, and a frost advisory in effect for the GTA. Tonight, a low of 1. By tomorrow afternoon, 17 and sunny. Clouds roll in and bring rain by Saturday afternoon with a high of 11 degrees, 19 and showers for your Sunday. Up north in Barrie, similar situation. We got frost advisory in effect for the region tonight with a low of 1. 18 and sunny for your Friday, but by Friday evening-ish, I would say. Clouds start to roll in, bringing rain by Saturday. 12 degrees will be the high and 16 showers for your Sunday. From the top of the 400 to the bottom of the 400, it is 14 degrees right now. That's your Hot Country 88.5 weather.
1: Yeah. Hot Country 88.5 traffic. Still have emergency crews dealing with troubles on the west 401 express lanes right at Keele. Left lane is blocked. Eastbound 401, problems in the express approaching Weston Road finally cleared. It's jammed, though, all the way back to the 410. Northbound on the 400, that's starting to fill in from the 407 heading up towards Langstaff. Wilson, just on the west side of Dufferin, had crews on scene for a crash. It's the all-weather drive main event. 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I'm Jennifer Young. That's Hot Country traffic.
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0: My Country 88.5. I'm Ryan, and thanks so much for having me on this afternoon. When I say influencer, what do you think of? What's the first thing that you think of? Like, what's the first thing in your mind? Like, what is it? Like, face cream, some sort of moisturizer, maybe some sort of supplement or some sort of tea? For that matter. Well, apparently lawn influencers are a thing now. There's people online that are showing how they create such a perfect lawn, how they get those crisp lines and how they do the nice edging, what kind of seed and fertilizer they use, everything they do to get the best lawn possible. There's even someone called the Lawn Queen. She actually just set a Guinness World Record. She mowed an entire football field sized park in under 15 minutes using this massive, like 41 horsepower riding mower. She crushed it. It's great. And shout out to all those people that find pure joy in creating a perfect lawn, just developing the best lines possible. Looks like they're cutting a fairway for that matter, because there are some of us that takes 3 business days, a pep talk, a couple of iced coffees, and the promise of a nice cold beer at the end of it for us to trim our tiny little backyards. You know what I mean?
1: Yeah. Hot Country 88.5 traffic. Volume delays on the southbound 400 from Bayfield down through Dunlop. Not too bad. Northbound lane's a little bit slow through Essa Road. Had a construction set up on the go, though. On the southbound 400 through Innisfil Beach Road, left lane was blocked. No delay. Highway 12, Ramara. Northbound lane's approaching Rama Road. Maintenance crews still working in the right lane. Summer's coming in hot, so why not turn up the chill with Smirnoff Ice? Fresh new look, same OG flavor, 19+. Please enjoy responsibly. I'm Jennifer Young. That's Hot Country Traffic.
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Country, 88.5. It's Ryan. Have you ever thought about working for Luke Combs? It'd be pretty cool, right? Well, we're giving you the opportunity to be a roadie for the afternoon before the show. Head over to hotcountry885.ca and win the ultimate Luke Combs grand prize package. You're going to get two tickets to see Luke Combs at Rogers Stadium on June 6th, which is good news because you're not going to have to work for Luke Combs all day. You actually get to go out and actually enjoy the concert afterwards. But you also win a vinyl copy of his new album, The Way I Am, and some merch as well. But the best part about this package is that you're going to be a roadie for the afternoon before the show. You're going to be at Rogers Stadium before anyone else is there. It's just like empty. It's going to be so cool. And you know what? While you're working for Luke Combs, make sure that you ask for your union 15-minute break. You're going to need it. It's going to be a hot summer, that's for sure. All the details about this contest is on our website at hotcountry885.ca.

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0: Country, 88.5. It's Ryan, and thanks so much for having me on this afternoon. You know, maybe recently you helped somebody move out of their college or university dorm. And while you were there, you probably noticed that the dumpsters near the dorm were just so full of just stuff, good stuff, not even broken stuff. That's why dorm dumpster diving is a popular thing on TikTok right now. Students are obsessed with it because they're walking into these dumpsters noticing barely used TVs, mini fridges, mirrors, just sitting there. And students are throwing these things out because A, they either can't fit it in the car or the moving truck that they have, or B, they're just too dang lazy to pack it, so they're just going to throw it out. So some of these other students are either taking some of that stuff, holding on to it for next year, or selling it to pay off the tuition because that's expensive now. And honestly, I get it. I get why some of these students were just throwing things out. I really do, because I've helped a few people move out of their college and university dorms, and it's a lot of work. It's exhausting, for that matter, going up and down those stairs with the boxes. And after, you know, 6 hours of doing all the heavy lifting, I'm pretty sure a lot of you would probably be ready to throw your entire life out too.
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0: Cool, clear, and a frost advisory in effect for the GTA tonight. A low of 1 by tomorrow afternoon, 17 and sunny. Clouds roll in and bring rain by Saturday afternoon with a high of 11 degrees, 19 and showers for your Sunday. Up north in Barrie, similar situation. We got frost advisory in effect for the region tonight with a low of 1, 18 and sunny for your Friday, but by Friday evening-ish, I would say. Clouds start to roll in, bringing rain by Saturday. 12 degrees will be the high and 16 showers for your Sunday. From the top of the 400 to the bottom of the 400, it is 14 degrees right now. That's your Hot Country 88.5 weather.
1: 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Hot Country 88.5 traffic.
2: Still have MTO crews doing some construction on the southbound 400 through Innisfail Beach Road. The left lane is closed off. Northbound on the 400 delays through Essa Road. Northbound Highway 12 and Ramara approaching Rama Road. Maintenance crews are also working in the right lane. It's the all-weather drive main event. 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I'm Jennifer Young. That's Hot Country traffic.
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11: 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You decide if it's a Bailey Zimmerman song. Get it right, and you'll win a pair of tickets to see him live at RBC Amphitheater on June 18th. Hit the road to Bailey Zimmerman's Different Night, Same Rodeo Tour. 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
14: 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Do you have Luke Combs tickets in there? If not, you have to get them now. He'll be stopping by Rogers Stadium in Toronto for back-to-back shows on June 5th and June 6th. And of course, Niagara native Tim Hicks, he's coming to the Opera House in Toronto on June 12th. We've got Post Malone and Jelly Roll. They're bringing their wild stadium tour to Rogers Stadium on June 16th. Bailey Zimmerman, the cutie, he's going to pop by RBC Amphitheater on June 18th. Then we have Megan Maroney. She'll be bringing her Cloud 9 tour to Scotiabank Arena in Toronto with Canadian JP Sachs opening. Then this July, one of my favorites, Little Big Town, they will be hitting up OLG stage at Fallsview Casino in Niagara Falls on July 10th. And July 16th is going to be a new country holiday in Ontario because Ella Langley, she was just announced for TD Coliseum in Hamilton, and we've got Tim McGraw at RBC Amphitheater on July 16th too in Toronto. If anyone needs a concert buddy, let me know. Stick around on Hot Country Radio because we will have all of your upcoming concert announcements and of course more amazing ticket giveaways. We'll have Luke Combs tickets, North of Nowhere Festival tickets, and some special announcements soon too.
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Stop. I'm Ryan, and thanks so much for hanging out with me on Hot Country 88.5. 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That was song number 5. Riley Green and Change My Mind. At song number 4, the one that you can't get enough of is I Can't Love You Anymore, Ella Langley and Morgan Wallen.

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3: Number three.

Song number three in the Hot 5 at 5. You cannot get enough of Dean Brody. And, well, if that's the case, make sure you listen to Hot Country Mornings with Tracy Lynn tomorrow, because Dean Brody and the Reclaws are going to be at the RBC Amphitheater on September 24th on their Hometown Heroes Tour. And, well, Tracy Lynn wants you to be there, too. So listen for that cue to text tomorrow morning, y'all. Here's song number two, Hometown Heroes. What a coincidence. Remember.

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Who have you picked as today's hottest song? 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
1: Still have MTO crews doing some construction on the southbound 400 through Innisfail Beach Road. The left lane is closed off. Northbound on the 400 delays through Essa Road. Northbound Highway 12 in Ramara approaching Rama Road. Maintenance crews are also working in the right lane. It's the all-weather drive main event. 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I'm Jennifer Young. That's Hot Country Traffic.
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93.5. It's Ryan, and thanks so much for having me on this afternoon. 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And the winner's going to walk away with a performance slot at Route 905 Country Music Festival. An on-air interview with our very own Tracy Lynn and a career-boosting prize pack from Birthday Cake Records. 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

0: We've all had those moments. Bad ideas, worse decisions, the stories you probably shouldn't tell. But we're gonna anyway. But what was I thinking? This is What Was I Thinking? Let's relive the regret.
1: So this guy in West Virginia just got arrested because he kept spamming 911. He was reporting zombies, UFOs, and ghosts, and they were all outside of his house. And then to make things a little weirder, he decided to call them back, and he was pretending to be a cop from Louisiana who's being harassed. So there's a lot going on, and police just got a little tired of it. They decided to show up at his house, hauled him off to jail, and now he's stuck with a $2,500 bond. So, and you know what? I was thinking about this. Like, there's no disrespect to our local police. I think they're fantastic. But if zombies, aliens, and even ghosts were outside of my house, I'm not going to call my local police department. I'm not going to call the fire department. I'm not going to call the ambulance. You know exactly who I'm going to call.
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1: Clear, cool, and frost advisory in effect for the GTA tonight with a low of 1. By tomorrow afternoon, mainly sunny skies with a high of 19. Clouds roll in for your Saturday with a high of 11 and expecting showers. More rain for your Sunday with a high of 19. Up north in Barrie, similar situation tonight. We got a clear skies and we got stars, but then we also got that frost advisory in effect with a low of 1. 17 and sunny for your Friday. Showers Saturday with a high of 12. More rain Sunday with a high of 16. From the top of the 400 to the bottom of the 400, it is 15 degrees right now. That's your hot country 88.5 weather. I'm Ryan. Thanks so much for allowing me to be a part of your Thursday afternoon. Keep safe. Keep smiling.
0: 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Hot Country 88.5 traffic.
2: Heavy delays on the northbound 400 still from Finch all the way up through Langstaff, approaching Highway 9 as well, and then volume delays through Essa Road. Southbound on the 400 still on the approach towards Innisfil Beach Road had a lane closed off for construction. That's the reason for the slowdown. It's the all-weather drive main event. 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I'm Jennifer Young. That's Hot Country Traffic.
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0: We have one of the hottest collabs in years. 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
2: Heavy going still northbound 400 from the 401 all the way up to Highway 7. Express problems, though, have been cleared. Southbound 400 at Innisfil Beach Road. Construction setup still blocks the left lane. And then southbound on the 404, looks like problems past Finch have now been cleared. The Ford It's a Big Deal event is on until June 1st. Get a big deal on a 2026 Bronco Sport Big Bend. Visit your Toronto area Ford store today. I'm Jennifer Young. That's Hot Country Traffic.
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4: Corey Kent tells CountryNow.com that he got into music after failing to make the basketball team at school. He said he grew up playing sports. He continued to play through high school, and then he remembers trying out for the basketball team, not making the cut, and then decided, I'm going to pick up a guitar. And Chris Jansen was recently doing an interview with People Magazine when he said he has a hard time saying no to his fans if people want to see him or if they ask for autographs. He said he just can't say no. He's so blessed to be on the stage every night, and he wants to make everybody happy. And former voice judge Michael Bublé tells Good Housekeeping magazine that he believes Riley Green could be a future winner on the show and jokes about voting multiple times to back him. And Vincent Mason tells CMT that he's trying to stay away from writing heartbreak songs. He says, I know they're what I'm known for, but I'm trying to write happier songs. I want to show everyone that I can be happy too. And that's the Lowdown.
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5: Good news, northbound 400 express problems through Highway 7 have cleared. It's still busy, though, from Finch heading up towards Highway 7, and then no recent trouble spots all the way up and towards Barrie, but southbound 400 still through Barrie at Innisfil Beach Road. Had a lane closed off. That was for construction. Southbound DVP approaching Bayview Bloor still had crews on scene dealing with a crash cleanup in the two left lanes. It's the all-weather drive main event. 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I'm Jennifer Young. That's Hot Country Traffic.
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2: Traffic.
3: Good news, northbound 400 express problems through Highway 7 have cleared. It's still busy, though, from Finch, heading up towards Highway 7, and then no recent trouble spots all the way up and towards Barrie, but southbound 400 still through Barrie at Innisfil Beach Road. Had a lane closed off. That was for construction. Southbound DVP approaching Bayview Bloor still had crews on scene dealing with a crash cleanup in the two left lanes. It's the all-weather drive main event. 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I'm Jennifer Young. That's Hot Country Traffic.
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1: 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Traffic.
2: Wrapping up the Thursday drive, still a crawl on the eastbound 401 from Dixie all the way through to about Warden. Westbound delays from Young to the 427. Southbound on the 404, it's kind of on the heavy side from Shepherd down towards the 401 ramps. Southbound 400 really crawling, approaching Shepherd to the 401. The Ford It's a Big Deal event on until June 1st. 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I'm Lori Turcotte. That's Hot Country Traffic.
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